come inside now, supper's done. A heavy feeling in your heart, heavy feelings can tear worlds apart.

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Caesar's doing Tai Chi on the lawn.

0: 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How silly. With Dee Dee Sharp.
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0: Yep.
1: Even the locomotion.
0: How silly. With Dee Dee Sharp.
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0: Yep.
1: Even the locomotion.

Then came Some Kind of Bliss in 1997. This was Kylie at her bravest. After years of polished pop, she turned up with a guitar-driven indie track co-written with members of the Manic Street Preachers. Radio wasn't quite sure where it belonged. Radio

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He said, son, did you molest my daughter? I said, sure, if I do not know of what you speak.

Thank you, everybody. We're going to take a short break. We'll be back for hours.

skin. But I swear to you, friend, that life is some risking.